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1: 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Drink some margaritas by swinging blue lights. 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Are you with me? Are you with me?

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0: 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Believe it or not.
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I bet, say I got drive, I don't need a car. Money really all that we fiendin' for. I'm doing things they ain't seen before. Bands ain't dumb, but extreme is all. I'm a demon lord. Fall off what? 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Fame ain't something that I need no more.